0: Lynn, very talented woman.
1: Jiayin,
0: you know her, yeah?
1: I know her. We just collaborated.
0: She's brilliant.
1: Yeah, very, very, very talented.
0: Yeah, she's brilliant.
1: Jiayin, right, yes.
0: Yeah, maybe I pronounced not very correctly. Jiayin Lin, yeah?
1: Jiayin Lin from Taiwan and now is in Paris, right?
0: Yeah, now she's in Paris. I watched her Facebook.
1: Yeah, yes.
0: Actually, yeah. Yeah,
1: yes.
0: Yeah. But she lived in Budapest about half a year.
1: Okay.
0: I know also Liu Weiqi, so a lot of composers.
1: Liu Weiqi, yes, I know. Because I was the delegate of the International Russian of Composer. So I bring Weiqi, Liu Weiqi work to
0: there. Yeah, yes. Some brilliant composers.
1: Yeah, brilliant.
0: So this is shortly about my compositional journey.
1: Wow, many, friends, we know each other. Yeah, so Jiayin and Weiqi, very, very talented. Yeah, and young.
2: 所以基辅音乐学院把我推荐到布达佩斯去学习，在布达佩斯音乐中心还有奥特维什音乐学院去研究匈牙利音乐，还要用这门非常难懂的语言去探索这类的音乐啊。匈牙利文对乌克兰人是非常的困难的，应该是说我在布达佩斯音乐中心我遇到了许多有趣又有才华的台湾作曲家哦。后来我们就谈到了林嘉颖，他真的是非常非常的有才华，还有台湾作曲家刘威志我们也都认识。接下来就来欣赏，这是 Dr. Renata 今天的特别来宾所写的 Chasing Juliet， 也就是追逐茱莉亚，是一首室内乐作品。

Hello, everyone. This is Gary Hoffman, Canadian-born, American as well, and living in Paris. I'm one of the masters in residence, in this case, in the cello department at the Queen Elizabeth Chapelle in Belgium. And this is Taipei Broadcasting Station, FM 93.1, AM 1134. The program you are listening to is 1,000 Miles.

people exist before they're allowed to be free. Yes, and how many times can a man turn his head and pretend that he just